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1: So we've already established the fact that things are gonna be different in the future, baby. And you've reiterated the fact that you don't want to get into something that's just gonna have to end later. Now I know our lives are changing and I've seen it coming for a while too, don't get me wrong. And I

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1: Hello there, I'm Sean Bindley. A senior Labor figure claims Angus Taylor's swipe at the Prime Minister shows he can't handle the pressure in Parliament. The opposition leader was heard off mic calling Anthony Albanese an arrogant prick. Mr Taylor admits it wasn't parliamentary of him to make the comment, but he says voters are calling the PM much worse when he speaks to them. Labor Party National President Wayne Swan says it's not the response you expect from a leader.
2: Cracking under pressure, to me, can't sort of take the pace of the debate. Can't handle it. You don't do that in politics.
1: To the US, where the Justice Department has opened an investigation into E. Jean Carroll, the writer who successfully sued Donald Trump for sexual abuse and defamation. The probe centering on whether Carroll lied under oath about who was paying her legal bills. Iris Spitzer has more.
3: E. Jean Carroll accused Trump of sexually assaulting her in a New York department store dressing room in the 1990s, allegations Trump has denied, saying he's never met her. Federal juries sided with Carroll in two civil cases, awarding her a combined $88 million. Now the DOJ is looking at a 2022 deposition in which the 82-year-old author said no one was covering her legal fees. Court records later showed LinkedIn co-founder Reid Hoffman, a Trump critic, had helped fund some of those costs. Federal prosecutors are examining whether that discrepancy amounts to perjury. The probe is the latest in a series of Justice Department inquiries targeting the president's opponents.
1: Invictus Australia is thanking its supporters after the government reversed a funding cut to the organisation. After being blindsided by the loss of its Commonwealth funding in the budget, the veteran support organisation has now been told it will receive money as normal for the next 3 years. Invictus Chief Executive Michael Hartung says so many people have come forward to get behind the work they do.
4: I think it was through their will, determination, that the government could see the value of the program and decided to make that decision, and we're just very grateful for it.
1: The AFP commissioner is vowing to find out if reporters were leaked details of Ben Robert Smith's arrest at Sydney Airport in advance. The matter has been referred to the corruption watchdog to investigate any wrongdoing. Commissioner Chrissy Barrett has told a Senate estimates hearing the AFP regularly shoots vision of arrests so they don't need to invite media.
5: I am not just disappointed the media outlet was there, but I am determined to find out how they knew of the arrest. I have no evidence to suggest the AFP provided information to the media about the date or the details of the arrest.
1: A fatal truck crash just over the Queensland-New South Wales border has closed the Pacific Highway in both directions at Tweed Heads this morning. A male passenger died at the scene while the driver was cut free from the wreckage and taken to hospital. The crash investigation unit remains on scene. Drivers are being told to use alternative routes. And discount online retailer Temu has been hit with a $325 million fine by the European Union for selling illegal and unsafe items on its platform. The European Commission says the Chinese-owned retailer failed to diligently identify risks. The Australian dollar is buying 71.6 US cents. This is Air News. In rugby league, New South Wales have beaten Queensland 12-4 in women's Origin Game 3 last night, following up on the men's side's Origin 1 win on Wednesday night. Alan Baskin reports.
6: It's the first ever series clean sweep for the Blues, and Jamie Frazard says it was a hard-fought victory.
7: We obviously had a lot of hard work to do and give it to Queensland. They gave it to us till the very last minute, but making history, so I'm so proud of the girls.
6: The Blues' Yasmin Meeks has been named Player of the Series. Alan Baskin, Air Sport.
1: In AFL news, Neil Danaher was remembered at Docklands last night during a moment's silence following his death this week. His friend Hamish McLachlan delivered the tribute, saying things feel less without him.
8: Neil transformed personal suffering into national hope and collective action. And almost impossible to do, he united the football community. And then he went further and united a country.
1: Hawthorn recorded a 52-point win over the Saints at Docklands. The Hawks kicking 8 goals to none in the first half as the Saints went goalless in a half for the first time since 1987. Hawk forward Jack Gunston kicked 5 goals and was rested for the last term. Blake Hardwick kicking 4 goals in the last term after he was moved forward to replace Gunston. The Western Bulldogs will regain Tim English for their clash against Collingwood tomorrow night. English has been cleared to play after missing the last 2 games due to concussion. Australian Independent Radio News.
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9: This is Triple Y weather. Currently outside, it's 15 degrees. For more information, head to our website, www.triplewy.com.au, and click on weather.
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1: You're listening to Triple Y and this is Life on Mars with Helena. I hope you're having a great morning so far. And we've started off with David Bowie and we're featuring the album The Man Who Sold the World. And this was released in 1970 and a shift to more hard rock and blues rock. It features darker themes such as insanity, religion, technology and war, so relevant even today. It was well received in the US but failed commercially both in the US and the UK, and the album has been reissued multiple times and remixed in 2020 for its 50th anniversary. The album's cover art, particularly the UK version, is considered one of the most iconic in rock history, challenging traditional gender norms. And we had The Width of a Circle, All the Mad Men, and Black Country Rock. And we'll have some more from The Man Who Sold the World, David Bowie, at the end of the show. So coming up, we have The Kinks, You Really Got Me, and All Day and All of the Night.

0: Listen to Kathy's themes Tuesday, Thursday morning, 9 till 10. 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

Tets, Little Village, and Baby, Please Don't Go, performed by them. Coming up, we have Daryl Hall and John Oakes with Man Eater, and I can't go for that. No can do. And Man Eater is funny to me because my mum, when she used to listen to it when it came on the radio, she'd always say, "That just reminds me of Auntie Jackie." So, bit of memory for me, and it's a great song. Here we go.

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0: 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This is Life on Mars with Helena, and we just listened to Blondie, Rapture, Hanging on the Telephone, and just then we had Donna Summer with Na Na, Hey Hey, Kiss 'em Goodbye. So coming up, we have the news, and I'll see you on the other side of the news.
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6: Hello there, I'm Sean Bindley. An Australian cave diver has joined a rescue mission to retrieve a group of men trapped in a flooded cave in Central Laos. Toby Goff reports.
7: Experienced diver Josh Richards departed Adelaide yesterday after being called up by rescue teams battling to save five villagers trapped underground. The group went missing more than a week ago when flash flooding blocked the entrance to a remote mine cave in Laos. Richards was brought in for his ability to squeeze through ultra-narrow tunnels and navigating blind waters. He admits he's scared of the mission ahead, describing the clay cave as heavily flooded, pitch black and significantly smaller than what he's used to. Teams are racing against time to bring the survivors to the surface, with further rainfall threatening to flood their remaining air pockets. Two men are still yet to be found. Toby Goff reporting.
6: Iranian state media is rejecting reports out of the US that a deal has been reached to extend the ceasefire in the Middle East. Officials involved in the talks claim a memorandum of understanding to extend the ceasefire by 60 days has been locked in, pending approval from Donald Trump. A senior White House official has refused to comment directly on the reports. The M1 has been closed in both directions this morning following a fatal truck crash on the Queensland-New South Wales border. The truck collided with a barrier at around 2:30 in Tweed Heads West, killing the passenger. The driver had to be freed from the wreckage and is receiving treatment at the Gold Coast University Hospital. A veteran support group is welcoming a decision to restore its federal government funding. Invictus Australia was blindsided on Budget Day, learning it would no longer be receiving money from the Commonwealth for its sporting programs. The Veterans Affairs Minister has now confirmed an about-face, guaranteeing federal support for at least another 3 years. Invictus Chief Executive Michael Hartung says it's been pleasing to see so many rally to support the work they do.
8: And obviously a great period of uncertainty for us. And I think during this time we've seen such, not just from our team, but from the community that we support, such incredible people coming forward, sharing their stories and why this has been so impactful in their lives and the lives of their families.
6: Fire crews have responded to two blazes across Sydney, one of them fatal, as residents are reminded to prioritise fire safety this winter. Jefferson Shaw has the details.
9: Firefighters were called to a unit fire at Coogee on Sydney's eastern beaches last night and extinguished a blaze. Paramedics treated a man inside, but he couldn't be saved. He's yet to be formally identified and a report will be prepared for the coroner. About 40 firefighters have also contained a small fire this morning on the top floor of an office building at Surry Hills in the CBD. No injuries have been reported. Fire authorities are today launching their winter safety campaign, urging people to check their smoke alarms and book a free safety check. Jefferson Shaw, Sydney.
6: People living in Perth and the South West Land Division are being urged to prepare their properties with a strong cold front expected to cross the coast over the weekend. The system is forecast to bring damaging winds, potentially of more than 100 kilometres an hour to some areas. Meteorologist Jess Lingard says the metro area could start to feel the effects of the system tomorrow afternoon, before the worst of the weather hits 24 hours later.
10: From the southwest. So we will be able to sort of see it moving through potentially sort of the southwest capes first before it moves up into the metro area. But the strongest conditions and the worst of the conditions are expected late on Sunday, and then we'll see them easing over Sunday night.
6: This is Air News. Firstly to AFL, and Brisbane are determined to get their season back on track against ladder leaders Fremantle.
4: Coach Chris Fagan says they've had honest discussions after last week's shock loss and are ready to deliver on Saturday afternoon.
11: First thing you've got to do is sit down and work out what happened and have a chat with the group so that everyone has context. And then you're just looking to train well. You want to see energy around the place. You wanted to see honesty in the meeting, which we saw. That was fairly important. It's no good having those sorts of meetings if no one's prepared to speak up and tell the truth.
4: Carlton have regained fullback Jacob Wiedering after he missed a week with a calf injury, while Blake Akers is coming in for his first match of 2026 when they face Geelong tonight. In rugby league, New South Wales have recorded the first clean sweep in women's state of origin since the expansion to three games, the Blues winning 12-4 in Game 3 on the Gold Coast last night. Meanwhile, 20,000 Queenslanders have reportedly signed a petition to have referee Ashley Klein punted from duties in Game 2 of the Men's Origin Series. Blues great Benny Elias says the petition is laughable.
12: They are the biggest whingers of all time, aren't they? They're the greatest winners and greatest whingers when they get beat.
4: In tennis, world number one Jannik Sinner is out of the French Open after suffering dizziness and leg cramps in the heat. The 24-year-old has gone down to Argentina's Juan Manuel Cerundolo. The final score, 3-6, 2-6, 7-5, 6-1, 6-1. Australian Independent Radio News.
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13: This is Triple Y weather. Currently outside, it's 17 degrees. 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
4: You're listening to Triple Y, and this is Life on Mars with Helena. And we just listened to Marvin Gaye with What's Going On and Sexual Healing. I'm going to call out some community announcements. We have quite a few here, actually. So the first one is Open Gym Day at Anytime Fitness, free community event, supporting Men's Health Week, raffle with prizes to be won, chance to win a hamper. In our guest, the value of the food hamper competition, health checkups and information, a free barbecue, make a smoothie using the pedal powered blender. Westlands Shopping Centre outside Anytime Fitness, Monday the 15th of June, 12:30 to 4:30 p.m. The next one is Tandara Craft Village Market. May the 30th to the 31st, 10 a.m. to 3 p.m. both days. Indoor storerooms, mini golf, native nursery, cafe open, kids corner, pre-loved book room, specialist craft and hobby groups, Stanley the Clown on Sunday, and entertainment by Hannah Spiegel on Saturday. And it's free entry. It's really nice. I love checking that out. And the next one is the Wylam Music Association Incorporated has their annual general meeting notice. Tuesday the 9th of June at 6 p.m. for 6:30 p.m. To be held at the Wylam Left Hand Club, Dick Street. Nominations called for all positions, chairperson, secretary, treasurer, property officer and community members, a maximum of six. We invite members of the broader community to attend an annual general meeting on the 9th of June, 6 p.m. Left Hand Club. I'm just repeating it. The agenda is present apologies, minutes of previous AGM, correspondence, chairperson's report, treasurer's report, election of office bearers and community members, appointment of auditors, other business and next meeting date and close. So worthwhile going down there and having your say on with the Wylam Music Association. All right, coming up, we've got Cream Strange Brew with Eric Clapton, a little bit of Eric Clapton. And then coming up, we have Santana with Eric Clapton. So enjoy.

0: by the people. Broadcasting to Isla. It's about music. 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
2: 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Coming up, we have Stevie Ray Vaughan from the Soul to Soul album. Sorry about that. That just went on to play another Santana song. Okay, coming up, Stevie Ray Vaughan from the Soul to Soul album, Ain't Gonna Give Up on Love.

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You're listening to Triple Y, and this is Life on Mars with Helena. I hope you're having a great morning so far and enjoying the show. We just listened to The Eagles with Witchy Woman. Coming up, we have some music from the album Roots of Blues, starting off with Howling Wolf, Smokestack Lightning, and then we have Lowell Fools and Lonely Hours, and then we have John Lee Hooker with Walking the Boogie.

You're listening to Triple Y, and this is Life on Mars with Helena. I hope you are enjoying the show. Coming up, we have Respect Yourself by Staple Singers and Rice, and we should be able to get Little Red Rooster by Howlin' Wolf and Eric Clapton. Here we go.

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0: You're listening to Triple I, and this is Life on Mars with Helena. We've got 3 minutes to go to the news to finishing off our second hour. I'm just going to read out community notices, and before that time, we have an open gym day at Anytime Fitness, which is a free community event supporting Men's Health Week. Raffle with prizes to be won, chance to win a hamper in our Guest the Value Food Hamper competition, health checkups and information, a free barbecue, make a smoothie using the pedal-powered blender at Westland Shopping Centre outside Anytime Fitness, Monday the 15th of June, 12:30 to 4:30 p.m. Make sure you head out to that. Then we've got the Tandara Craft Village Market on May the 30th to the 31st, 10 a.m. to 3 p.m. both days. Indoor stalls, rooms, mini golf, native nursery, cafe open, kids corner, pre-loved book rooms, specialist craft and hobby groups, Stanley the Clown on Sunday, and entertainment by Hannah Spiegel on Saturday. And you can contact the Facebook page to book a store, and it is free entry. And we have the Wylam Music Association to support the promote live music industry within the Wylam region and assist in developing individuals through mentoring, training, and our networks. And that's the 2026 AGM notice, which is on Tuesday the 9th of June at 6 p.m. for 6:30 p.m. to be held at the Wyler Left Hand Club, Dick Street, Wyler. Nominations called for all positions: the chairperson, secretary, treasurer, property officer, and community members, a maximum of six. And we invite members of the broader community to attend an annual general meeting on the 9th of June, 6 p.m. Wyler Left Hand Club. Okay. The agenda is present apologies, minutes of previous AGM, correspondence, chairperson report, treasurer's report, election of office bearers and community members, appointment of auditors and other business, and next meeting and close. Okay, coming up we have the news, and we're just going to go into our sponsor, Exquisite Flowers.
1: 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They are also exclusive stockist of Be Enlightened candles and diffusers made in Sydney. 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And don't forget to like their Facebook page. Go on, say it with flowers.
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3: Hello there, I'm Sean Bindley. The head of the World Health Organization has landed in Kinshasa ahead of a visit to the east of the country affected by the Ebola outbreak. Tedros Adhanom Ghebreyesus has appealed to warring parties in the region to declare a ceasefire to let health workers do their job. He says he believes they can get on top of the outbreak, but acknowledges the concern of people in the region who are mistrusting of authorities.
4: The mistrust, we can see it, people are really worried, they're not understanding what's happening, and I think that could also affect the response, but I have faith.
3: The Weather Bureau will issue weather warnings later today as a severe cold front bears down on Perth and the South West Land Division. Winds and showers will start to increase tomorrow before the worst of the weather hits on Sunday afternoon and evening. There could be wind gusts of more than 85 kilometres an hour hitting the metro area. Meteorologist Jess Lingard says there's a chance of flooding on major roads, including the freeway.
5: Abnormally high tides because of the low pressure system sort of lifting the water, but also from the wind action of just wind just pushing up the river. So we end up seeing inundation around Barrack Street Jetty, that part of Riverside Drive, but also along the freeway northbound in Como, where the freeway's really close to the river.
3: A man has died when a truck slammed into a barrier on a highway on the border of New South Wales and Queensland. The incident occurred on the M1 at Tweed Heads just after 2 o'clock this morning, trapping the driver and killing the passenger at the scene. Paramedics treated the driver for serious injuries. He was taken to hospital. The highway remains closed in both directions. To South Australia, where two alleged high-end petrol thieves will face court today following separate arrests yesterday. Police arrested a 51-year-old Lewiston man at an Anglevale servo yesterday. He's facing charges of stealing $8,000 worth of fuel since October, using three different vehicles. Last night, police arrested a 41-year-old man at Penfield Gardens. He's facing a range of driving offences and is a suspect in 70 fuel drive-offs over the past 9 months. Theo Ficari from the Association of Convenience Stores says these are extreme examples.
6: Most of the fuel theft that we see is opportunistic. Clearly, we've had about a 30% spike in the early sort of 6 to 8 weeks of this war in the Middle East. It's settled down a little bit.
3: A Gold Coast man will be extradited and face justice in Melbourne next week over one of Australia's most notorious robberies. The 78-year-old was taken into custody and appeared before Southport Magistrates Court yesterday. Police allege the man injured three men while robbing an Armour Guard cash transfer at a shopping centre in 1994. A national health survey has revealed a worrying knowledge gap, with most women unaware that dementia is their leading cause of death. The joint study by Jean Hales and Dementia Australia found only one in six women knew the statistic. Jean Hales, Chief Executive Dr. Sarah White, says most are also unaware that managing blood pressure and hearing loss can lower the risk.
7: Only 3 in 10 were able to answer correctly that having high blood pressure increases your risk. But blood pressure is something that we can manage. If we can just get more women to know.
3: This is Air News. Firstly to tennis, and the men's draw at the French Open has been turned on its head, as Air Sports Paul Walsh reports.
8: World number 54 Juan Manuel Cerúndolo from Argentina has pulled off the biggest upset in tennis so far this year when he came back from 2 sets to love down to defeat the world number 1 Jannik Sinner in 5 sets, 3-6, 2-6, 7-5, 6-1, 6-1. After taking the first 2 sets and being 5-1 up in the third, Sinner complained of dizziness and dehydration under the hot Parisian sun, had to leave the courts momentarily, and returned to lose the next 3 sets in emphatic style.
9: Today was just not meant to be. I think many things together caused this problem today, and but again, it can happen. I just need my time now to process.
8: For the Aussies, Adam Walton and Kimberly Brewer were both defeated in their round 2 matches, while Daria Kasatkina progressed to the third round. Paul Walsh for Air Sport.
3: Hawthorn will request a please explain from the AFL following a disallowed goal from forward Nick Watson in last night's 52-point dismantling of St Kilda. Running in for a set shot after the second quarter siren, Watson believed he had kicked the Hawks' 9th consecutive goal, but it was overturned, with umpires having deemed he ran off his line. Coach Sam Mitchell says it's certainly something he's going to be asking the AFL about.
10: On the other side of the ground, as a right footer, there is absolutely no reason that a player would go wider to give themselves an advantage. I'm glad it was in a game that where individual tiny scores didn't matter.
3: Australian Independent Radio News.
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11: This is Triple Y weather. Currently outside, it's 17 degrees. For more information, head to our website, www.triplewy.com.au, and click on weather.
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I got a mojo too. 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
2: 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After the news and the community announcements, we listened to Bo Diddley, Road Runner. Then we had Elmer James, Long Nights, and It Hurts Me Too. We're going to start off with Australian content of the show, and we're going to start off with Kate Sobrano, Feeling Alright, and Bedroom Eyes.

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2: 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This is Life on Mars with Helena. Hope you're enjoying the show. This is a Australian content of the show, and we're in our third hour. We just listened to Kate Sobrano, Feeling All Right, and Bedroom Eyes. And coming up, I have the Rockmelons. They're an Australian band. This album was released in 1992. And it features Denny Hines. So it's going to start off with that word, L-O-V-E, Stronger Together. And what was the next one? It's Not Over. Okay, here we go.

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3: You're listening to Triple Y, and this is Life on Mars with Helena, and we just finished off our Australian content of the show, and the show is now coming to an end. The last song I will be playing is from the David Bowie album, The Man Who Sold the World, that I'm featuring today, and the last song I'm going to play is The Man Who Sold the World, and this song is about a man who no longer recognises himself and feels awful about it. And for years, Bowie struggled with his identity and expressed himself through his songs, often creating characters to perform them. The song is the title track to Bowie's third album. So here we go, David Bowie, The Man Who Sold the World. And I'll see you on the other side of the news with The Secrets to Living a Long and Happy Life.

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1: I'm Mark Dransfield. New modelling suggests the federal government's property tax overhaul will push up rents by nearly $500 a year by the end of the decade. The Master Builders analysis predicts the changes to negative gearing and capital gains tax will lead to a reduction of nearly 9,000 new builds. Master Builders SA CEO Will Frogley says the government needs to take a do-no-harm approach to changes of this magnitude.
2: You need to look at it through the lenses of, will this make homes more affordable or less affordable? Will this policy lead to more jobs being created or less jobs being created? It's that simple. If you look at through the prism for all these different things, that will lead to the right decisions if people have got the will to do it. But it is a housing emergency. There's no doubt about it.
1: The consumer watchdog is for the first time taking an online marketplace to the federal court over alleged product safety failures. Sean Bindley reports.
3: The ACCC alleges Amazon Australia sold a backpack designed for children that included a light-up unicorn toy powered by button batteries. Chairperson Katrina Lowe says the product failed to comply with mandatory warning labels, which is in contravention of Australian consumer law.
4: Button batteries are extremely dangerous to children if swallowed. They can become stuck in a child's throat and result in serious lifelong injuries.
3: The European Union has hit discount online retailer Temu with a $325 million fine for selling illegal and unsafe items on its platform. Sean Bindley, Air News.
1: A stretch of the M1 remains closed in both directions hours after a fatal crash on the Queensland-New South Wales border. Georgina Winter with more.
5: Emergency crews were called to the Pacific Motorway at Tweed Heads, just north of the Tugun Tunnel, at around 2 o'clock this morning. A truck had slammed into a road barrier, trapping the driver and killing their passenger at the scene. Once freed from the wreckage, the driver was treated for serious injuries before being taken to the Gold Coast University Hospital. He remains in a serious but stable condition. The crash forced the closure of all north and southbound lanes, triggering traffic chaos for morning commuters. While the crash investigation unit remains on scene, diversions are in place and drivers are urged to avoid the area.
1: A court in Austria has sentenced the man who admitted to planning an attack on a Taylor Swift concert to 15 years in prison. The BBC's Bethany Bell reports.
6: Baron A had pleaded guilty to many of the charges against him, including planning the attack on a Taylor Swift concert in Vienna almost 2 years ago. All three shows were cancelled to the dismay of almost 200,000 fans and the singer herself. Baron A told the court he was sorry. He was on trial with another 21-year-old man named as Arda K from Slovakia, who was found guilty of being part of an Islamic State cell with him, but who wasn't involved in the Taylor Swift plot.
1: Heads have rolled at auditing giant KPMG, a fresh whistleblower investigation forcing the CEO to hand in his resignation. The company released a statement confirming the departure of CEO Andrew Yates and another senior partner over another incident where confidential client data was allegedly used to win business contracts. Checking the Aussie share market, the All Ords is trading up 98 points at 89.18. One Australian dollar is buying 71.61 US cents. This is Air News. St Kilda coach Ross Lyon says they'll take some valuable lessons out of last night's 52-point loss to Hawthorn. The Saints didn't kick their first goal of the night until the third quarter. The final score, the Hawks 18-11-119 to St Kilda's 9-13-67. Lyon says it was pleasing to see a fight back from his side.
7: When you look around the league and it seems like teams are having halves and games that they don't like, and it's no excuse, but we don't like it, but hopefully that was our one tonight and we get back on the horse and recover in 10 days. But talk's cheap. We played quality, we've been in all games, and we fought back.
1: NRL and the Sky Blues have completed the first whitewash of Women's Origin since the series was expanded to three games with a 12-4 win on the Gold Coast. Coach John Strange says the playing squad's ultra-competitive in everything they do.
8: It's scary for myself, so I sort of get out of the way because they end up going at each other. No one wants the ref as staff members because they get abused, but that's who they are. They want to win everything.
1: And in tennis, Daria Kasatkina has set up a meeting with world number one Aryna Sabalenka, winning through to the third round at the French Open. Kasatkina and Alex de Minaur are the only Aussies left in the singles draw at Roland Garros, with the Demon facing Jakub Mensik tonight. Australian Independent Radio News.
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9: 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Currently outside, it's 19 degrees. 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
13: You're listening to Triple Y, and this is the Secrets to Living a Long and Happy Life show with Helena. We were celebrating well-being, purpose, inclusion and ability, and we play music by musicians with health conditions and disabilities. I've got a bit of a croak in my voice. Sorry about that. So we're going to listen to Joe Cocker today. He was born John Robert Cocker on the 20th of May 1944. He was an English singer, a musician. His genre was rock, blues and blue-eyed soul and pop. His debut album featured recording of the Beatles with a little help from my songs, and his best selling song was number one, Up Where We Belong, debuting with American singer-songwriter Jennifer Warnes. He earned a Grammy Award in 1983 and released 22 studio albums over 43 years. He received the OBE in 2008 for his services to music, and he was inducted into the Rock and Roll Hall of Fame in November 2025 by Brian Adams. I'm going to play a couple of his songs and then we'll come back to it. So here is Now That the Magic Has Gone and Night Calls.

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6: You're listening to The Secrets to Living a Long and Happy Life with Helena, and we just listened to Joe Cocker, Now That the Magic Has Gone, and Night Calls. Joe Cocker died from small cell lung cancer, which was a very aggressive cancer. He was diagnosed in 2015 and passed away on the 22nd of December 2014, aged 70. Now, he smoked 2 packets of cigarettes a day until he quit in 1991. And his health battles were largely defined by his severe substance abuse early in his career. In the 1970s, he struggled heavily with severe alcoholism and drug addiction, and he earned the nickname Mad Dog. With the help of his wife, Pam Baker, and extended time spent in rehabilitation programs, he successfully got sober in the late 80s and 90s, maintaining his recovery for the rest of his life. Okay, so I'm going to play 2 more songs of Joe Cocker, and that is 5 Women and Out of the Rain. When I can get this to come back on. I'm sorry about that, but the CD turned itself off. I'm not sure why. Still not coming up. Oops, sorry. The songs from the Joe Cocker that you listened to today, we're listening to today. Today is from the album Night Calls. And it was recorded at the Village Recorder in West Los Angeles. And the musicians were John Mike Braid, drums Mike Braid, bass Neil Streisand, sorry, guitar Phil Grundy, organ John Miles, piano Chris Stanton, and saxophone Derek Dreyer, backing vocals Maxine Sharp and Sydney Davies. And I do not know what is going on with this CD. Let's see if I can get this going. I'm not sure why that turned itself off. Here we go. We've got some action now. Sorry about that, guys. Let's go. 5 Women and Out of the Rain.

That was Joe Cocker, Five Women and Out of the Rain. Joe Cocker's final tour, despite his physical toll the cancer took on his body with fatigue and breathlessness, he pushed through his 2013 European tour Fire Up, keeping his diagnosis highly private so he can finish his career performing for fans. And we're going to finish off with Joe Cocker, You've Got to Hide Your Love Away.

0: Hi, my name is Jack. I'm from the CBS Beyond program. I like trains, travel with my family, and listening to music. My favourite song is Jimmy Barnes, Driving Wheels. I'm listening to Triple Y.
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2: You're listening to Triple Y, and this is The Secrets to Living a Long and Happy Life, where we celebrate well-being, purpose, inclusion and ability, playing music by musicians with health conditions and disabilities. We're going to go on to our Australian content of the show today, and we're going to feature Nathan Cavalieri. We've actually have touched on him before in the show of last year, I think it was. And he is a blues rock singer, songwriter, guitarist and a child actor. He was born on the 18th of June 1982 in Sydney. He is now 43 years old. Hard to believe that he's that old. I remember when he was little, showing my age. Okay, so he is an Australian child prodigy and guitarist who toured with B.B. King. At just 14 years old, Cavalieri accompanied the legendary blues musician on a three-week tour across the United States. B.B. King was highly impressed by his talent, famously describing him as the future of the blues and often inviting Cavalieri up on stage to jam during the middle of his sets. I'm going to play Miracles, Sleepwalk and Wintertime Blues, and we'll come back and have a bit more of a chat about them.

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2: You're listening to Triple Y, and this is Secrets to Living a Long and Happy Life. And that was Nathan Cavallari with Miracles, Sleepwalk, and Wintertime Blues. So Nathan was diagnosed with leukemia at the age of 6, and he played the guitar to take his mind off of the disease. And later on in life, he experienced mental health collapse, and he shared his journey through music and storytelling. I'm going to play one more song, and that is Nathan Cavallari and Chris Bailey, Little Egypt.

0: 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G'day, Marco.
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5: You're listening to Triple Y, and this is The Secrets to Living a Long and Happy Life. And we just listened to Nathan Cavallari with... And Chris Bailey with Little Egypt. All right, we've got one more artist to go through and then we'll finish off the show. So we're just going to talk a little bit about Curtis Mayfield. He had diabetes and he was paralyzed. And he was a member of The Impressions, which was an American music group originally formed in 1958. And their music included gospel, R&B, doo-wop and soul. In 1962, Mayfield left the group for a solo career. In 1970, he spent his last decade of his life in a wheelchair after an accident where lighting equipment fell on him during a concert in Brooklyn, breaking his neck and leaving him paralyzed from the neck down. How tragic. He could never play guitar or walk again. His right leg was amputated because of complications from diabetes, and he died in 1999 at the age of 57, so young. Okay, we're going to play Move On Up and Superfly.

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2: I'm Mark Dransfield. The federal government says it's up to the Anti-Semitism Royal Commissioner, Virginia Bell, as to whether sensitive cabinet papers are released. It's understood the confidential documents outline a decrease in funding for security agencies ahead of the Bondi Beach terror attack. The Commonwealth has sought to keep the cabinet papers under wraps. However, Attorney General Michelle Rowland has told the ABC it's a matter for Commissioner Bell.
3: It's a well-established legal principle that cabinet documents and information of that nature attract public interest immunity in legal proceedings and royal commissions. But it's important also to note the decisions about whether to disclose cabinet information are ultimately a matter for the commissioner.
2: The federal government has secured the first of three commercial ships in a pilot program to assemble a strategic maritime fleet. The 175-metre-long cargo ship will be used to deliver essential supplies during disruption events. Its procurement responds to a 2023 report that highlighted dwindling maritime assets for use in emergencies. Meantime, the US Vice President says progress is being made, but there are still sticking points to a deal to end the war with Iran. Reports suggest that a memorandum of understanding to extend the ceasefire by 60 days had been locked in, pending approval from Donald Trump. Former rugby league star Gary Sullivan will face court over one of Australia's most infamous cold case robberies after being taken into custody on the Gold Coast. Lachlan Gray has the details on that.
4: Once a Newtown Jet staple who represented Australia, 78-year-old Sullivan is believed to be the architect of the 1994 Armaguard heist, an armed robbery which saw a lone gunman injure three people before making off with bags of cash from a Melbourne shopping centre. A joint operation uncovered new information leading to his arrest this week, with the Southport magistrate approving his extradition to Melbourne. Sullivan turned to crime after his rugby league career and famously escaped from prison in 1993. Police believe he's lived quietly on the Gold Coast since the heist. He's now facing multiple charges and the rest of his life behind bars. Lachlan Gray reporting.
2: Police are investigating the theft of more than 100 prized merino sheep from a property in Victoria's northeast. The stock disappeared from a farm between Benalla and Mansfield. Sale yards have been alerted. And a man's been arrested after police were called to an Adelaide church after reports a man was ripping copper piping off of the building. Police searching the area this morning found the suspect in a nearby toilet. A 50-year-old man was arrested and faces charges including trespassing, theft and breaching bail. Music megastars will jet into Melbourne to headline a star-studded fundraising concert for John Farnham at Rod Laver Arena. Hugh Jackman says he can't wait to co-headline alongside Celine Dion, Keith Urban and Richard Marx.
5: I'm so excited to be a part of this incredible event to honour one of the great Australians, an icon. I'm a huge fan. I think officially I'm a stalker.
2: The event in September will raise funds for Head and Neck Cancer Australia. Tickets go on sale on Tuesday, June 2nd. This is AIR News. First to tennis, and the heat is being turned up at the French Open in more ways than one, as AIR Sports' Paul Walsh reports.
6: With the surprise exit of Jannik Sinner from the men's tour, the door now opens widely for the top 10 survivors, Felix Auger-Aliassime, Alexander Zverev, Flavio Cabolli and Australia's Alex Demona, to secure their first Grand Slam title, while the veteran Novak Djokovic has the opportunity to claim that elusive 25th Slam victory. For the Demon, the task starts tonight when he takes on the world number 27 Jakub Mencik from the Czech Republic, a player who had to be wheeled off the court after his last match, but insists he's ready to go.
7: I'm doing pretty well here, feeling really good, in a good form, so I will do my best to keep fighting.
6: Igor Swiatek, Mia Andreeva, Djokovic and Zverev will all be on court tonight, looking to book their places in the round of 16. Paul Walsh for AIR Sport.
2: Broncos prop Payne Haas is keeping his focus on club duties ahead of Sunday's clash with the Dragons. Now recovered from injury, the Blues star is widely expected to return for New South Wales in Origin 2. NRL Round 13 kicks off tonight with the Sharks hosting the Sea Eagles. St Kilda's Sam Flanders looks set for a significant stint on the sidelines with what is believed to be an Achilles injury. The Saints slumped to a 52-point loss against Hawthorn last night, not kicking their first goal until the third quarter. Tonight it's Carlton and Geelong. Australian Independent Radio News.
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8: This is Triple Y weather. Currently outside, it's 19 degrees. For more information, head to our website, www.triplewy.com.au, and click on weather.
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12: 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Coming up, we have Lenny Kravitz, Fleetwood Mac, Lady Gaga, and Chaka Khan.

Chaka Khan, Chaka Khan, Chaka Khan. 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Chaka Khan, let me rock it, Chaka Khan. 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
3: You're listening to Triple Y, and this is Cherie's Beautiful Songs, hosted by me, Helena. I've been here all day, so thank you very much for listening to me today with Life on Mars with Helena and the Secrets to Living a Long and Happy Life, and now Cherie's Beautiful Songs. We listened to, before we had Lenny Kravitz, I Belong to You, Fleetwood Mac, Seven Wonders, Lady Gaga, A Million Reasons, and then we just finished off there with Chaka Khan, I Feel For You. Coming up, we have Aretha Franklin, Baby I Love You, Julio Iglesias, Moonlight Lady, UB40, The Way You Do The Things You Do, and Wonderful World, Beautiful People, Jimmy Cliff. Enjoy.

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2: You're listening to Triple Y, and this is Sheree's Beautiful Songs, and we've been playing some beautiful songs. We just listened to Aretha Franklin, Baby I Love You, Julio Iglesias, Moonlight Lady, UB40, The Way You Do the Things You Do, and Jimmy Cliff, They Were Wonderful World, Beautiful People. And I'm just going to give a shout out to Burnsy, who filled in for me 2 weeks in a row for Life on Mars. So it's really good that he steps up and helps out like that, because it keeps your radio live. Coming up, we have Sia, The Greatest, and 1927, A World Without You.

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6: You're listening to Triple Y, and this is Cherie's Beautiful Songs, hosted by me, Helena. Hope you have enjoyed the show. The last few songs that we played were 1927, A World Without You, Killing Heidi Weir, Jessica Mowboy, Diamonds, and Listen to the Music. So we've got very short amount of time left. So I'm just going to quickly read out our community announcements, which is the Open Gym Day at Anytime Fitness. It's a free community event supporting Men's Health Week. Raffle with prizes to be run, chance to win a hamper, health checkups, free barbecue, make a smoothie. It's at Westland Shopping Centre outside Anytime Fitness on Monday the 15th of June, 12:30 p.m. to 4:30 p.m. And we have the Wyler Music Association to support and promote the live music industry within the Wyler region and assist in developing individuals through mentoring, training and our networks. They have their 2026 AGM notice, which is going to be held on the 9th of June, Tuesday the 9th of June at 6 p.m. for 6:30 to be held at the Wyler Left Hand Club, Dick Street. Nominations called for all positions: chairperson, secretary, treasurer, property officer and community committee members, a maximum of 6. And the AGM meeting agenda is present, apologies, minutes of previous AGM, correspondence, chairperson's report, treasurer's report, election of office bearers and committee members, appointment of auditors and other business, next meeting date and close. Very important for our Wyler's music industry. And next one is Tandara Craft Villager Market, May the 30th and the 31st, from 10 a.m. to 3 p.m. both days. Indoor stores, rooms, mini golf, native nursery, cafe open, kids corner, pre-loved book room, specialist craft and hobby group, Stanley the Clown on Sunday, and entertainment by Hannah Spiegel on Saturday. And you can contact the Facebook page to book a store, and it's free entry. Okay, I'm finishing off for the day. Thank you very much for listening, and make sure you tune in with Choice Cuts with Vig at 6 o'clock to 8, and Jason will be on with his Old and Grumpy show. Don't miss it. Have a good weekend. Stay safe, everyone. See you next week.
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8: I'm Mark Dransfield. Federal Opposition Leader Angus Taylor says he stands by swearing at the Prime Minister, arguing he's reflecting community sentiment. Mr Taylor slammed Anthony Albanese during a fiery question time over his changes to the tax system. Legislation's been introduced to adjust capital gains and negative gearing despite a backlash. Mr Taylor says the PM's failing to recognise he's made a mistake.
9: I'm just expressing what I hear every single day when I'm out talking to small business people and farmers around the country. And frankly, the language they use is often a hell of a lot more colourful than the language I used in the Parliament yesterday.
8: Heads have rolled at KPMG after the auditing giant admitted it failed to properly investigate whistleblower reports. The company released a statement this morning confirming CEO Andrew Yates and another senior partner, Julian McPherson, were out over another incident where confidential client data was allegedly used to win business contracts. ASIC has announced it's investigating a number of auditors, prompting the company to reopen the whistleblower investigation. Kieran Pender from the Human Rights Law Centre says this should be a wake-up call for the government.
10: The biggest gap in the Australian whistleblowing landscape right now is the absence of a body to oversee and enforce whistleblowing laws and support whistleblowers. That's why we have for many years been calling on the federal government to establish a whistleblower protection authority, a one-stop shop to protect and support whistleblowers.
8: Police and Brisbane City Council officers have entered a camp set up by protesters at the city's Olympic Stadium site as the deadline for them to leave passes. Chloe Affleck reports.
1: Campers have been told to pack up their belongings and move on, with shovels set to break ground on a $3.6 billion Olympic Stadium on Monday. Indigenous protesters have been camping at Victoria Park for several months now and are refusing to leave, claiming the land is a historical Aboriginal gathering space. The group have lodged an application for cultural heritage protection with the federal government and are awaiting a decision. They've been given until this afternoon to get out of the park, with ownership of the land due to be transferred to the Games Independent Infrastructure Authority on Monday. Chloe Affleck, Brisbane.
8: Air Health News and users of Ozempic are reporting bizarre irregularities in their hearing after drastic weight loss. Lee Harrison reports.
3: They call it Ozempic here, crackling, popping and echo-like voices, even hearing the sounds of your own organs. People who've been through dramatic weight loss using injectables are increasingly reporting what's known as patulous eustachian tube dysfunction. Experts have told News Corp sounds are amplified when the canal connecting the middle ear to the throat stays open as fat pads shrink, causing loss of structural support. Since 2023, GLP-1 users have lodged at least 9 hearing-related complaints with the Therapeutic Goods Administration. ENT surgeons say for some people, they're hearing noises in the ear every time they breathe. Lee Harrison, Air News.
8: And one of billionaire Jeff Bezos' Blue Origin New Glenn rockets has exploded on the launch pad during a tied-down test in Florida. Blue Origin says all personnel have been accounted for. This is Air News. In tennis, world number one Jannik Sinner is out of the French Open after suffering dizziness and leg cramps in the heat. The 24-year-old's lost to Argentine Juan Manuel Cerundolo after being within one game of closing out the match in straight sets. Meantime, Aussie Daria Kazatkina is into the third round. The 29-year-old defeated Switzerland's Susan Bandecki 7-5, 7-6. Kazatkina now psyching up to meet Aryna Sabalenka.
4: This is where I'm finding my confidence, you know, like little by little building up the, you know, my feeling on the court again. And on Saturday is going to be a huge challenge for sure.
8: In Super Rugby, Reds fans will get a glimpse of the future when teenage star Trayvon Pritchard pulls on the fullback jersey tonight. The 19-year-old replaces Jock Campbell to face the Fijian Drua in just his second Super Rugby start. Reds skipper Fraser McGrath says he'll enjoy the challenge.
5: He's looking dangerous out there and super abrasive. You know, he's able to beat defenders easily and maintain his sort of composure in the collision. So I'm for him at home as well. So in front of, I guess, his mum and his dad and his other siblings, it's going to be exciting.
8: Earlier, it's the Crusaders versus the Hurricanes in Christchurch. And the NBL schedule has been released for the upcoming season. The opening game will see NBA veteran Joe Ingles make his Melbourne United debut against the Adelaide 36ers at John Cain Arena on September 19. Australian Independent Radio News.
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11: This is Triple Y weather. Currently outside, it's 19 degrees. For more information, head to our website, www.triplewy.com.au, and click on weather.

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0: Welcome to The Crust, where we talk to a local tradie, professional, industry worker, labourer, and everything in between. 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
0: In a nutshell, can you tell our listeners what a financial counsellor actually does?
1: It's exact opposite to a financial planner, really. It's not about helping people make money. It's about helping people to manage their money, showing them how they can pay their bills, reaching agreements with various creditors, banks, etc. If they can't afford appliances, it's looking for low-interest loans or no-interest loans or even grants to, say, buy a fridge or a washing machine or even a bed or a heater or an air conditioner. It's about trying to help people who can't manage their funds.
0: So what does a day in the life of a financial counsellor look like? Obviously, it's not like an 8-to-4 sort of a job, or is it?
1: Well, it sort of is. It's more of a 9-to-5 job, but it's about sitting down with a person, working out their budgets, what bills have they got, how can we manage those bills, what can we afford to pay, what can't we pay, then negotiate with the banks or the other creditors, even maybe do a bankruptcy or apply for a loan. So a lot of the time it's spent on the phone to banks, creditors, power companies, you name it.
0: So why did you decide to become a financial counsellor?
1: I'd been in a previous career for over 40 years, and I had just become tired of it and I wanted a change, and I just started to do some consulting work for an organisation that employs financial counsellors, and I started

0: those previous pass marks and other subjects, probably a couple of years.
1: So where do you do it to?
0: Where do you do it? There's lots of organisations that employ financial counsellors, usually churches, Anglicare, for example, Centrecare, which is Catholic, quite a few other organisations, Mission Australia, all of those sort of agencies that help people and work with people and provide social services.
1: What are some of the things that you would do as a financial counsellor that people wouldn't think that you would do?
0: Good question. I think it'd be probably negotiating with banks would be one, and I think the other thing would be bankruptcies. Don't do a lot of bankruptcies, but you'd get, might be some weeks you might have two or three bankruptcies, then you might not have another one for a month. But it's one way of getting people away from that cycle of poverty and giving them a fresh start.
1: So what do you like most about the job?
0: What did I like most from the job? I'm retired now. I guess it's when you get a win with somebody, when you can turn someone's life around and get them back onto a level playing field with their finances. But for every one that you win with, there are probably two or three that you don't.
1: This one's more relevant to trades, etc. But, you know, everyone has tools that they use. What tools would you use the most, and do you have a favourite tool?
0: Well, I guess the tool that all financial counsellors use is a budget. You've got to work out a budget for people. You've got to work out how much they spend on living expenses, food, maybe cigarettes, alcohol, maybe even gambling, but generally they won't admit to gambling. They're quite free with information about drug taking and how much they spend on drugs and cigarettes, but they don't like talking about gambling. But the budget would be the main thing.
1: And you use, Excel spreadsheet or...?
0: Yes, we use a spreadsheet that's on the computer, but sometimes in some circumstances you have to do it manually as well.
1: What's been one of the highlights of your career as a financial counsellor?
0: Well, I guess my biggest win is probably the highlight. I had a couple of people who were seriously into debt, and they'd gone further into debt with a motor vehicle, and they lumbered it onto their house loan, and the house loan had gotten beyond control. And I was able to negotiate with the bank at the time, but they did have some unique circumstances. The bank actually waived the home loan.
1: Wow.
0: So they didn't have to pay it back, and they got to keep the car as well.
1: Which bank?
0: I'm not mentioning. But I will say that some banks are better to deal with than others.
1: I imagine they would be. So what advice would you have for someone thinking about getting into financial counselling as a career?
0: Think about what you're going to do. It doesn't pay a real lot of money. It's not one of the most high-paying careers out there. But it does have some satisfaction when you get a win, but equally you lose on some as well. But you know, it has its really good moments. So when you have a really good moment, you have a really good moment. It gives you a nice, warm, fuzzy feeling.
1: I guess it's almost like a volunteering type position. You're volunteering your time to help people to achieve goals.
0: Well, it's not something you charge for. It's a free service, generally funded by the state or federal government.
1: Oh, there you go.
0: To the agencies, and you get paid to do it. It's not a real high-paying job, but you know, it does come with some satisfaction at times as well, and you are helping people who generally can't help themselves.
1: I'm sure people are listening right now thinking, maybe I could do with that. So if they wanted to contact a financial counsellor, how would they do it?
0: Well, you can go online and contact one online, or you can contact Anglicare and ask to see one, or you can contact Centrecare and ask to see one through Centrecare. Other agencies have them as well, so it's just a matter of ringing up, picking up the phone, getting online probably first and finding out where they are, and picking up the phone and making an appointment.
1: That's really interesting. Anyway, thanks very much for taking the time out of your day to talk to us about financial counselling. Hopefully our listeners have a better understanding of what a financial counsellor actually does on a day-to-day basis. And don't forget, if this career sounds like something you'd be interested in studying or training for, visit your local TAFE SA for more info on how to make it happen. Thanks, David.
0: Thank you.

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2: This is Triple Y weather. Currently outside, it's 20 degrees. 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
1: This is Triple Y weather. Currently outside, it's 19 degrees. For more information, head to our website, www.triplewy.com.au, and click on weather.
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dreams and tragedy. Why you ain't plan an enemy, none of the strategy. Hey, say, you got to keep on walking on the road to Zion, man. You know, you got

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1: Welcome to The World on Friday, the 29th of May. I'm Sean Bindley from Australian Independent Radio News. A Kremlin aide says Russian President Vladimir Putin did not pass any messages on to US President Donald Trump through his foreign minister Sergei Lavrov or US State Secretary Marco Rubio. Moscow admitted it had not received a response from Washington to its Monday warning issued to foreign diplomats advising them to leave Kyiv before a series of retaliatory strikes on the city begin. A top Russian security official claims Russia is ready to strike Ukraine at any moment. Daria Bondarchuk reports.
2: Russia, through the appropriate channels, recommended leaving Kyiv ahead of the coming strikes on the city, presidential aide Ushakov said, but there has been no response from the American side yet. He denied that Foreign Minister Lavrov had passed a special message from Vladimir Putin to Donald Trump during his telephone call with the U.S. State Secretary Rubio last weekend. Meanwhile, the U.S. Embassy in Kyiv denied reports that its diplomats had left the Ukrainian capital amid Moscow's threats to intensify shelling. Earlier, EU Foreign Minister Kallas claimed that all European embassy staff there remained in place. Russian Security Council Deputy Head Shoigu stressed that Moscow's recommendation was deliberate and completely serious. A strike on Kyiv's military facilities could occur at any moment, he warned. Daria Bondarchuk, Moscow.
1: The US and Iran have reached an agreement to extend the ceasefire and open nuclear talks, according to the American news outlet Axios. However, the US president reportedly still needs to agree to the plan. Nick Harper reports from Washington.
3: According to Axios, both sides have reached an agreement, but it still needs sign-off from the US President Donald Trump. That agreement would see a 60-day period during which the ceasefire would be extended and negotiations on some of the most difficult issues would begin in earnest. During that 60 days, shipping in the Strait of Hormuz would be unrestricted and Iran would have to remove the mines within the first month. And in return, the US naval blockade against Iranian ports would be lifted gradually. Both sides would spend the 60 days discussing Iran's nuclear program, what happens to its enriched uranium, and how the US can provide sanctions relief and unfreeze Iranian funds. I'm Nick Harper in Washington.
1: The US has targeted a military strike in the Iranian city of Bandar Abbas with new airstrikes. Four Iranian attack drones were also shot down, which were a threat in the Strait of Hormuz, according to American officials. Iranian armed forces say they've targeted an American airbase in response. Former official at the US State Department, Joanne Held Cummings, says progress towards a peace deal between Washington and Tehran is unclear.
4: What we're seeing now is that different people, different groups are passing around possible wording. And if something is put forward, it can be a deliberate, we're just going to see what reactions are to this, or a particular news outlet may think that they have a scoop on something important. But I don't think that any of these are actually indicative of what an agreement is going to be.
1: Palestinians held a funeral on Thursday in Gaza City for Hamas's military wing commander, Ahmad Aslim, as Israel continues to target the group's leadership despite the ceasefire. Zachary Gilman produced this report.
5: Palestinians in Gaza City held a funeral on Thursday for Ahmad Aslim, a local commander in the Hamas movement's militant wing. Sources close to Hamas said Aslim was killed in an Israeli strike on a building in Gaza City. Health officials said the attack killed 10 people, including 5 children. Israel has ramped up its strikes on Hamas figures, despite a ceasefire agreed to last fall. The Israeli military said Hamas militant wing commander Mohammed Odeh was killed in a targeted attack on Tuesday, just over a week after his predecessor, Izzeddin al-Haddad, was killed in an Israeli strike on a Gaza apartment block. Nidal Islim is a relative of the commander killed in Gaza City Wednesday. He said, despite the truce, the war did not stop. Since the October truce, Israel has killed some 900 Palestinians, according to figures from Gaza health officials that do not distinguish between combatants and civilians. 4 Israeli soldiers have been killed by militants during the same period, the military says.
6: This is part of the strategy of weakening Hamas, of undermining their cohesion as an organization.
5: Michael Kobe is a senior research fellow at the Institute for National Security Studies in Israel.
6: When you take down experienced people, then they have a problem to run the organization effectively, this is something that will affect negatively the organization, will weaken the organization dramatically.
5: Israel and Hamas are deadlocked in indirect talks over implementing the second phase of a ceasefire deal, which includes the group's disarmament and Israeli army withdrawals. The ceasefire agreed in October left Israel in control of more than half of Gaza, with Hamas controlling a sliver of coastal territory.
1: The European Union is set to deploy more extensive trade defences as it looks to protect key industries from Chinese imports. European commissioners are convening on Friday to discuss the risks posed by China's trade policies. William Denslow reports from Brussels.
7: The EU's industry commissioner, Stéphane Séjourné, says China poses an existential threat to industries, including metals, clean technology and chemicals. Faced by what the EU deems as unfair competition, the Commission's working on safeguard clauses that will involve quotas on imports with tariffs imposed when those limits are reached. Séjourné says this isn't a break with China, but a rebalancing. Beijing's described the move as trade protectionism. William Denslow, Brussels.
1: The US Justice Department has opened an investigation into E. Jean Carroll, the writer who successfully sued President Trump for sexual abuse and defamation. The probe centres on whether Carroll lied under oath about who was paying her legal bills. Iris Spitzer has more.
8: E. Jean Carroll accused Trump of sexually assaulting her in a New York department store dressing room in the 1990s, allegations Trump has denied, saying he's never met her. Federal juries sided with Carroll in two civil cases, awarding her a combined $88 million. Now the DOJ is looking at a 2022 deposition in which the 82-year-old author said no one was covering her legal fees. Court records later showed LinkedIn co-founder Reid Hoffman, a Trump critic, had helped fund some of those costs. Federal prosecutors are examining whether that discrepancy amounts to perjury. The probe is the latest in a series of Justice Department inquiries targeting the president's opponents.
1: The French Prime Minister is convening a special meeting of ministers to discuss the government's response to the ongoing heatwave. It's been a week of unseasonably hot temperatures, with 41 degrees Celsius expected in Bordeaux on Thursday. Ross Cullen reports.
9: The Italian cities of Rome, Bologna, Florence and Turin are on red alert because of the heatwave. Meanwhile, northern Spain has seen temperatures of 43 degrees Celsius. France is also continuing to sweat in the spring heatwave. The government is coming under pressure over the growing number of drownings as people of all ages have got into difficulty while trying to cool off in rivers and the sea. And the Czech tennis player Jakub Mensik collapsed on course at the French Open following his second round win in sweltering conditions at Roland Garros. Ross Cullen, Paris.
1: The response to the deadly and fast-spreading epidemic in the Democratic Republic of Congo is weeks, if not months, behind and missing thousands of people who may be at risk. Fiona Jones reports.
2: In an Ebola outbreak, hours matter. Yet the response to the deadly and fast-spreading epidemic in the Democratic Republic of Congo is weeks, if not months, behind. After delayed detection, the major issue now facing the country is contact tracing. Only 7% of the thousands who may be at risk have been identified, and medical teams are racing to find them. Tropical disease expert Professor Daniel Bausch said contact tracing needs to hit at least 70% to gain a grip on the disease.
10: What you want to see to have confidence that you're under control is that virtually all of your new cases were on your contact list, because that means that you understand the chains of transmission.
2: The WHO said this outbreak was caused by a strain of the virus known as Bundi Bujo. It's already caused 220 suspected deaths and 900 cases and has now spread to neighbouring Uganda. Oxfam's DRC director Manenji Mangudu said a major obstacle to combating the outbreak is funding cuts from the US, UK and Sudan.
11: For Ebola, we need huge investments in isolation facilities, in the triage facilities, in the water systems, the disinfection and the people that are doing the campaigns, engaging the communities.
2: He added that there also needs to be systems in place to stop people coming into contact with infectious corpses. In eastern Congo, health facilities have been attacked by angry mobs, reclaiming bodies of loved ones, apparently unaware of the risks. As well as a lack of basic supplies, the country is also facing mistrust from a community scarred by previous outbreaks. Experts fear a repeat of the worst ever Ebola outbreak, which spread across West Africa from 2014 to 16 and caused over 11,000 deaths.
1: And that's the world for today.
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14: This is Triple Y weather. Currently outside, it's 18 degrees. For more information, head to our website www.triplewy.com.au and click on weather.

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You're tuned to Triple Y FM. My name's Vidge. I'm here with Choice Cuts. I'm here till 8 o'clock. And unfortunately, tonight there will be no Emily or Naya. They are both occupied and out of town. So there'll be Mr. Music, and he'll take you through till 10 o'clock when Jason comes in with his music to take you through till midnight. So unfortunate, but that's the busy lives we live around here. I'm here though, and I'm here for the next 2 hours. In my next bracket, I've got some Cult, Pearl Jam, and Collective Soul. I've got a great little soul four-track bracket coming up a little bit later. I've got some Hilltop Hoods. I've got some Deep Purple, Bad Company in there as well. I've got some Chisel. I've got a bit for everybody as usual, so I hope you can stay tuned right through the night. I've got a few Cheerios coming up a bit later on. And, we'll take it from there. What do you reckon? It's 17.5 degrees outside. It is 16 minutes past six here in South Australia, at least. And without further ado... This is the Cult.

praying, not to something that has never showed him.

Triple Y and Collective Soul there. What a cracking track that is, Where the River Flows. Before that, you heard Even Flow from Pearl Jam. Starting it all off that bracket was The Cult with She Sells Sanctuary. Wow, that's a real tongue twister. She sells seashells by the seashore. See, I can say that too. So silly. Triple Y is 6:30 here in Wyala, at least down in all South Australia. I don't know why I keep saying just Wyala. But anyway, a couple of events that are coming up in the near future, especially this weekend, the Tandera Craft Village Market is on both days, May the 30th and the 31st. You know the drill, there's indoor stall, there's rooms, mini golf, native nursery. There's a cafe that's open, there's a kids' corner, specialist crafts and hobbies. Something there for every taste if you go and have a look you'll see it. The markets are a good thing for Wyala, I reckon. Get you out of the house on a weekend and at least get you out there having a look. And then in the near future, on Monday, June the 15th, so that's 2 weeks away, two and a bit weeks away, there is an open gym day at the Anytime Fitness. Now, this is a free community event. It's supporting men's health because it's Men's Health Week, and there will be raffles with prizes to be won, chance to win a hamper in the Guest of Value food hamper competitions. There'll be health checkups and information, free barbecue, make a smoothie using the pedal-powered blender, so build your energy up with that. And this will be happening outside the Westland Shopping Centre. Well, outside, I'll say, in that complex. Right outside the Anytime Fitness, actually. So in between that and Hungry Jack's, I would say, in the car park there. Triple Y will be broadcasting live. Spargo, myself, Sandra and the crew will be there. So come up and say hello and tell us maybe you want to hear a song or something. So that's on the Monday, 15th of June. Proudly brought to you by Anytime Fitness because it's at their centre there. There'll be a lot of people there. The Wyala Community Council will be there. The Wyala City Council will be there, I should say. Uniting Country SA, Nunyarra Aboriginal people will be there with the health services and various other community groups and services. So come along if you've got any questions or just for a stroll. Have a free barbie, as I say, it's there. And that's happening on the 15th of June. You'll hear more about that as we lead into it, I would dare say. As I said, Triple Y broadcasting live on that day from there. On with the music right now. I've got to say g'day to Carol. Yeah, I was going to say g'day, start my g'days. So very good evening, Carol. Hope you're going well. You'll enjoy this next bracket, I reckon. And to Dave. Straight out of getting my tongue twisted. We can put my teeth back in properly. To Darren and Deb, who are listening and tuned in. And they're going to enjoy the show as well, I dare say. Still got a lot of good music coming up, so just a reminder that Emily won't be in at 8 o'clock tonight, and neither will Naya, so they're out of town with business, their own business. And Mr. Music will bring the music like I'm going to right now.

The Headhunters on Triple Y FM and Cadillac Walk. What a great thumping driving song that is as well. Before that, you heard Cold Chisel with Best Kept Lies and Crowded House starting off for the Aussie bracket with It's Only Natural on Triple Y. It is 6:44, just going on to 6:45. That's an hour and 15 minutes I've got left to play for you. Already gone 45 minutes. It's amazing. It does fly. Big Cheerios going across the Gulf there to Cuss. Tunes in every week. He tells me he's having a pie floater tonight. Wow, you know, every time I think of a pie floater, is like I imagine The Exorcist. I don't know, is it the pea soup syndrome, you know? Anyway, enjoy, mate. It's not for me to say. It's probably very nice. I've never had one. It's just a concept that I find strange. But, yeah, we'll move on. Also, to Simon in Port Lincoln. Well, he might be in Port Neal, actually, one of his properties. I know he's doing some work there. So if you tuned in, mate, wherever you are, hope the weather's good for you and the repairs are coming along fine. Big cheerio going out to Woody as well. The evergreen Woody listening. Nice blue couch you got for sale there, mate. Yeah, it's a cracker. Love it. Love it, the blues. Anyway, on to some music. I said I had a nice little soul and R&B four-track bracket earlier on when I started, and here it is. I've got some Temptations. I've got some Wilson Pickett, Marvin Gaye, and Stevie Wonder from that era. Really good stuff. I really enjoy this, so... Where are we? I hope I've got it. Yep, here we go. You're on Triple Y FM. Tell your friends.

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1: This is Triple Y weather. Currently outside, it's 17 degrees. For more information, head to our website, www.triplewy.com.au, and click on weather.
2: Wasn't a bad day today, as it turned out, actually. In the morning, it was quite crisp, but a beautiful afternoon, nice and sunny. Got a few things done. Probably the same tomorrow, although they have forecast rain, so check your phones. It sounds strange to say for the weather to check your phone, but these days you check your phone for everything, don't you? Those last four tracks, Stevie Wonder with I Was Made to Love Her, Marvin Gaye, Heard It Through the Grapevine, In the Midnight Hour from Wilson Pickett, and starting it all off, The Temptations with My Girl. Don't mind a bit of Motown and R&B. Bit of soul, since I don't have any. I like to listen to it. what have I got now? I've got some Neil Diamond. This is a track I've wanted to play for a long time, but I didn't know I had it. And I have, lo and behold. Some Chili Peppers, Smashbox 20 and some Killers in this next bracket. Still got some really good stuff to come. You're on Triple Y FM. It is 1 minute to seven, 1 hour to go. Just a reminder, Emily won't be in, so there'll be Mr. Music taking you through from 8 till 10. Jason will be in at 10 o'clock to take you through the night till midnight at least. So a little bit of entertainment there. Burnsy, of course, you can wake up with him tomorrow morning. I don't think he's working, no. You'll have the joy of having a coffee with Burnsy. Without further ado, I hope I got the right one here. We'll soon find out.

0: The Killers on Triple Y FM, man. Track called Bones. Before that, Matchbox 20 with Push. The Other Side from Red Hot Chili Peppers. And starting off that bracket was the Neil Diamond with Solitary Man. Triple Y time is 14 minutes past 7, 45 minutes left to play for you. Just at below 17 degrees. I mentioned in my first hour some of the events that are happening this weekend. Tandera Craft Village Market is on, folks. Both days are on from 10 a.m. to 3 p.m. Lots of indoor stalls, cafes there, Kids Corner. Stanley the Clown is also there, going to be there. I know a few Stanleys. But so, yeah, Tandera Craft Village, that's this weekend. If you've got nothing to do, go out there and have a look, support local produce and all that sort of stuff. Something I didn't mention earlier on was the Wylam Music Association having their annual general meeting. This is happening on Tuesday, 9th of June, 6 p.m. for a 6:30 p.m. start, I would say. And nominations are being called for all positions. It's truth, you know, it doesn't even say where it's being held. Oh, here we go. Meeting on the 9th of June, 6 p.m. at the Wylam Left Hand Club. So if you're a muso, if you want to have anything to do with the music industry in Wylam, if you want to have a say, whatever, all positions are open there. Nominations are being called for the Wylam Music Association annual general meeting. Left Hand Club on 9th of June, 6 p.m. Be there if you want your say. And one thing that's a little bit more important that's coming up in the next couple of weeks is the Men's Health Week. This is an open gym day at Anytime Fitness. It's we will be broadcasting from the car park in between Hungry Jack's and the gym. There'll be raffles there, chance to win a hamper with guest of value, health checkups, there's a free barbecue, and you can make a smoothie using the pedal-powered blender. So, whatever. Sounds like too much exercise. So, be there Monday the 15th of June from 12:30 p.m. to 4:30 p.m. outside Anytime Fitness. So, keep that one in mind. A few weeks away, and you will hear more about it. Big cheerio going out to Woody. I think I mentioned Woody once before. But definitely Bully and Deb. Hope you're going well, folks. Folks. I'm having a great time with these teeth, I tell you. Bully and Deb. Because Deb's been in the wars a bit lately. I hope things are on the mend for you and the things are getting good for you, Deb. Anyway, all in all, I hope you're just well these days. Also to Jason Duffy, who provides that really good promo. I love that. Had a chat to him yesterday. And he's coming along. He's going to get trained up and he's going to put on a show. Can't wait. He's the sort of funny guy we need on here. Bit of variety in the voices, you might say. Right, on with the music. Aussie break, this one, an Aussie triple track. I'm not going to tell you what I'm playing. I'm just going to play them. And we'll start with this one. Triple Y, tell your friends.
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Wardell Refrigerators, the cooler choice. The dieting revolution taking the world.

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How good is Mike Elrington? That is brilliant. Love that track, especially in this studio with these speakers. Man, I really get off on that. She Don't Want Nobody to Love. John Butler Trio with Company Sin, starting it off the Hilltop Hoods, 1955. They say it was a good year. 7:31, just ticked over into my last half hour before I take off and Mr. Music, the computer, will take over. Still be some pretty good music on there. Don't worry, we don't load it up with rubbish, as you might know. Jason, of course, comes in at 10 o'clock. In the morning, you should get Burnsy to wake up with. Then you'll have Bill with Spirit of the 60s. And then the Spirit of the 70s, 70s shows. With, and so on. And the Country Hours in there as well. Plus the Request Show Saturday night, which is usually hosted by somebody other than me. All right, I've got to say good day to Spargo. Very good evening to you, mate, if you listen. Hard-working man that you are. And I'll let you know that I poured that concrete, and it's an absolute disgrace. No, he knows what I'm talking about. No, it's I'm hoping that it holds. Let's put it that way. So I hope you're going well yourself and you're having a few nice Jim Beams. Also to Michael Dicko Dickinson. He has a couple of shows on Triple Y, if you don't know, late Sundays and late Wednesdays. Really good music, rock and roll at its finest, and some undiscovered gems that he gets access to. So he's worth having to listen to, is Michael Dickinson. And to Wol, the old Wol. Hello, Wol. And to the music. This is I got this music from, it's truth, Noxie. Yes, Dave. Dave gave me this a couple of years ago. He gave me this CD with a number of songs on there. But only thing was, it didn't have actual artist names. So there's one here that in this bracket that sounds a lot like Paul Rodgers. It's called Born Under a Bad Sign. I looked it up and he didn't sing it. And then neither did a few others that I thought might have. But anyway, I'm going to play it anyway. It's a really good track. I'm going to start with the Raconteurs. I don't know if you've ever heard of them. Broken Boy Soldier they played. So I'm going to play that. Also in there is Deep Purple and some Bad Company. Really good little bracket, this one, if you like your old classic rock. But without further ado, let's see what we get.

Bad Company there on Triple Y FM with a rock and roll fantasy, Born Under a Bad Sign. And I'm still not sure who that was, whether it was Paul Rogers. If somebody sees me on the street, let me know if you heard that. Deep Purple with Hungry Days. Starting it all off was the Raconteurs with Broken Boy Soldier on Triple Y FM. 10 minutes to 8. That's how long I've got left for you. Might get 3 songs in that time. See how we go. But first one I'm going to take you to is the Black Crowes. This is Too Hot to Handle. I've been told that before. Doesn't want to play. Here we go.

Triple Y FM, and that's a band called Thunder. Yeah, excellent rock and roll. I'll play some more of them in my next show. That was last one out, Turn Off the Lights. Must be a song about New Zealand. And the Black Crowes starting off that bracket with Too Hard to Handle. Or Just Hard to Handle will do, yes. So it is 1 minute to eight. I've got one track left to play for you. All I can say is stay safe over the fortnight. Listen to Triple Y for news and information and for some bloody good music. Yeah, and I'll leave you with a track from Teddy Swims. It's a track called The Door. That's what I'm going to show myself very shortly. Stay safe. See you later.

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1: 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Currently outside it's 16 degrees. 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
3: Hey, let me kick it to you right quick, man. 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
1: This is Triple Y weather. Currently outside, it's 15 degrees. 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

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Shut up. 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Stay in your home. Curfew is at 7 p.m. sharp after work. Anyone caught outside the gates of their subdivision sectors after curfew will be shot. Remain calm. Do not panic. Your neighborhood watch officer will be by to collect urine samples in the morning. Anyone caught...

question. National security is more important than individual will. All sports broadcasts will proceed as normal. No more than two people may gather anywhere without permission. Use only the drugs prescribed by your boss or supervisor. Shut up! Be happy! Obey all orders without question. 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Be happy. 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
2: 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This is the Old and Grumpy Show. My name's Jason. You just heard The Simpsons was sending the clowns of Krusty the Clown. Before that, Clown Corps were number one. Robbie Road Steamer with Strong Horse Legs accidentally cut that off and started off with The Great Iced Tea with Jello Biafra with Shut Up, Be Happy. Right, just a reminder, Tandera Craft Village Markets, tomorrow and Sunday, 10 a.m. to 3 p.m. both days, indoor stall rooms, mini golf, native nurseries, cafe open, kids corner, pre-loved book room, specialist craft and hobby groups. Stanley the Clown's going to be there on Sunday, and entertainment by Hannah Spiegel on Saturday. Free entry, so get down to that. And another one we've got coming up is Open Gym Day at Anytime Fitness, supported by Men's Health Week and Centre Care Waiala. That's not till the 15th of June. That'll be 12:30 p.m. to 4:30 p.m. Chance to win a hamper. 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Yeah, I'd like to see that. And we're going to do on an outside broadcast there, so come along and say hello. All right, I've got a heap of music to get through. I'm going to start off with a song from Trials from his new album with six-letter words, some Afro, some Angene, Deportrine, some Billiam, some Bar McKinnon, some new Ika Vandal, some random song I found by a guy called E-Rock Wall, some Norman Sand, a new track from Private Function, a new track from Sprog Dog from Ballarat, Surfboard, new track from Crimson Ghost in Italy, the Neighbourhood Kids new stuff, and another Rat Utopia experiment, and some Venom Dolls. Let's just jump in with Trials with six-letter word.
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1: This is Triple Y weather. Currently outside, it's 15 degrees. For more information, head to our website, www.triplewy.com.au, and click on weather.
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4: 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My name's Jason. This is the Old and Grumpy Show. I'm just going to say the last hour of tracks backwards. All right, where am I? Last one we had before the weather was Danger Mouse and Black Thought with Identical Death, the Venom Dolls from New Zealand with Dead Horse, the Rat Utopia Experiment, with Leviathan from Seattle, the Neighbourhood Kids from LA with Rising Above, the Crimson Ghost from Italy, big shout out to them, with Feast of Death, Surfboard from New York with I Need Music, Sprog Dog with Is Ballarat Pretty Cracked Out from Ballarat, obviously. Private Function from Melbourne with Taking the Edge Off. Norman Sand with Say La Vie and Weaponized. E-Rock Wall with I Don't Want to Talk. I can't remember where he's from. Eka Vandal from Melbourne with OK Not to Be OK. Bear McKinnon from Melbourne from Mr. Bungle and Secret Chiefs with NWTA. Billiam from Melbourne with Scoop and Way. And Jean Deportrine. And before that, we had AFRO, which stands for All Flows Reach Out, with Love to the Family. And started off with The Great Trials from Adelaide, from his new album, Handle, I think it is, with Six Letter Word. All right, I've got a heap of stuff to get through. The next set, I'm going to play you five songs. I'm going to start off with DJ Trip. Just big shout out to him with Two Buttons. Adelaide band Raw Disorder. Whyalla band Seek Misery. Slash Your Day from Detroit, Michigan, The Bush Doofs, and then I reckon I'm going to play a House of Pain song. Oh yeah, big shout out to Andrew and Jared and Karen and Rob. Hope you guys are having a great night.

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This is the Old and Grumpy Show. My name is Jason. You just heard The House of Pain with Back from the Dead from their second album. Before that, the Bushdwarfs from Sydney with the ballad of the Doll Bludger. Slash a Day from Detroit, Michigan with the Horathon. Seek Misery from Wyala with All of My Suffering. That's the last song off their album. Go and check them out on Bandcamp. Show them some support. Next week, I'll bring in the new Chrome Cage. I'll start playing that. And before that, Adelaide band Raw Disorder would Mess With My Head, and started off with the great DJ Trip from Adelaide with Two Button. Big shout out to him. All right, I've got a heap of stuff to get through now. I'm going to start off with Ape Unit from Italy. Bean Flipper from Melbourne. They are playing at the Anti The Fest 2 soon, so just check out their socials. Apparently it's the first time they've played in Adelaide in like 20 years. Great band. Go and check them out. Blame Thrower from New Zealand. Got some Blind Girls from Queensland, Bozo Pogo Stick from Adelaide, Diploid from Melbourne, a new one, Heavy Murder, spelled M-E-R-D-A, from Italy, Guilt Dispenser, some Garotica, Hand of Fear from Melbourne, and another one, Head Lopper from Melbourne, some Crystal Pistol from their Split with Schism, Scum Guts, some St. Albans Kids, Timmy Tourette's and the Shitfuck Cunts, and I'm going to finish it off with a bit of Tyler the Destroyer from his new EP. So let's just jump in with Ape Unit with Plower Rangers.

0: Nice touch there, Snowy. 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

0: Party's winding down, getting pretty late. 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
1: Fuck. 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

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This is the Old and Grumpy Show. My name is Jason. You just heard Tyler the Destroyer with The. Before that, Timmy Tourette's and the Shitfuck Cunts with Shuey from Melbourne. Sane Albans Kids with Dialogue with the with a Consumer from Adelaide. Scum Guts from Queensland, I think, with Boys Night Out. Crystal Pistol from Melbourne with Testicular Cortician. Head Lopper from Melbourne with We Make Me Sick, and Hand of Fear from Melbourne as well with Choices. Garotica from Sydney with Bound to the Breaking Wheel. Guilt Dispenser from LA with Stalemate. Heavy Murder with No from Italy. Diploid from Melbourne with Sudden Stop. Bozo Pogo Stick Stomp with Werewolves from Adelaide. Blind Girls from Queensland, sorry, with Death of an Unsung Thought. Blame Thrower from New Zealand with Lorenza Pan Party. Bean Flipper from Melbourne with Time and Regret. Just a reminder, they're playing at Anti the Fest 2 in, I don't know, a couple of weeks or something. It's the first time they've played in Adelaide in like 20 years.

So if you've never seen them, go and check them out, man. Fantastic band. And start that set off with Ape Unit with Plow Rangers from Italy. Right, I'm almost out of here. Just a reminder, tomorrow we've got the Tandera Craft Village Market. Starts at 10 a.m. to 3 p.m. on Saturday and Sunday. Indoor stalls, rooms, mini golf, native nurseries, cafes open, kids' corner, pre-loved book room, specialist craft and hobby groups, Stanley the Clowns there on Sunday, entertainment by Hannah Spiegel on Saturday. Free entry, so get down there, have a look. Thank you very much for listening. I'm just going to finish off with some Depression, some Demosphere, some Kia Mood, another Eco Vandal song and some Vents. Have a great weekend. Stay safe. Stay strange.

iguanas can stay underwater for 28.7 minutes. Human tapeworms can grow up to 22.9 meters. The Schrodinger's cat paradox outlines a situation in which a cat in a box must be considered, for all intents and purposes, simultaneously alive and dead. Schrodinger created this paradox as a justification for killing cats. Every square inch of the human body has 32 million bacteria on it. The sun is 330,330 times larger than Earth. The average life expectancy of a rhinoceros in captivity is 15 years. Volcanologists are experts in the study of volcanoes. Avocados have the highest fiber and calories of any fruit. They are found in Australians. The moon orbits the Earth every 27.32 days. The billionth digit of pi is 9. If you have trouble with simple counting, use the following mnemonic device. 1 comes before 2. 1 comes before 2. 1 comes before 2. 1 comes before 2.

okay? We got cheapskate. 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
1: 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Currently outside, it's 14 degrees. 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

0: 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We started off this week's show with MC5, Kick Out the Jams, Vanilla Fudge with Good Good Loving, Iron Butterfly in the Gutter, Davida, and finish off with the Jimi Hendrix Experience, Purple Haze. 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

0: 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We started off the last bracket with Pink Floyd and the Nile song, Cream with Sunshine of Your Love, King Crimson with 21st Century Schizoid Man, and finish off with Deep Purple and Mandrake Root. Going to finish off the hour now with the band called Earth, who formed into Black Sabbath, with The Rebel, and Spice, who formed into Uriah Heep with Born in a Trunk, and then the Beatles with the Helter Skelter, and finish off with Led Zeppelin, Dazed and Confused.
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1: This is Triple Y weather. Currently outside, it's 14 degrees. For more information, head to our website, www.triplewy.com.au, and click on weather.

0: 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Start off the new release hour with All For Metal, Fury of the Gods, Power Wolf with No Prayer at Midnight, Elven King with Bride of Night, and finish off with Godsmack, What About Me. We continue on with some Aussie music now, starting with Fading, Eclipse and Phoenix, Hells with Bitch That Ran Away, Star Crazy, Galaxy of Love, and Stone Trip, Dark Night.
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1: 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The last Aussie bracket, we started off with The Unknowns and Shot Down. The Poor with Hurricane. Almost Human with Sidewalk Sinners. And finish off with Skin Ink and Wicked Woman. Going to finish off the show tonight with Air Raid, See the Light, Starcaser, Can You Conceive It, Lordy with Thing in the Cage, and finish off with Extreme with Rise. Catch you next week.
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1: This is Triple Y weather. Currently outside, it's 13 degrees. 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
1: This is Triple Y weather. Currently outside, it's 13 degrees. 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
1: This is Triple Y Weather. Currently outside, it's 13 degrees. 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
1: This is Triple Y Weather. Currently outside, it's 13 degrees. 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

0: you, man. Don't forget, we're still filming this shit. You gotta keep it up out there. Come on. All right, all. We got some beer drinkers out there. All you beer drinkers. I want to hear you sing a little bit for me if you can. Just like at home.
1: 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I'll even do requests. Just do.

Good day. It's Phil Manning here on Triple Y FM. 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
1: This is Triple Y weather. Currently outside, it's 12 degrees. 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

taking out bank cards and contemplating space invaders and pizza bars, but television screens and alcoholic haze, the Sullivans and reruns of happy days. Scan the morning paper of Estelle Week Picks, sex change, Vic advice, horror shock picks, Minock and Packer, thanks for the news.

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2: Hello, I'm Sarah Womby. The Greens say the federal government can't take their support for granted as the government seeks to legislate its tax changes. A three-week inquiry is underway examining the government's push to rein in capital gains and negative gearing concessions. The opposition won't back the legislation, meaning Labor needs the minor party to get it through. But Green Senator David Shoebridge argues the proposal does little to help renters.
3: We're making the argument on behalf of millions and millions of Australians who are renters, don't have any toehold in the property market, and who look at a budget retaining all the tax concessions from those people who already have property and then pulling the ladder up behind them.
2: Australia's Governor General is visiting our Pacific neighbours. Sam Mostyn is making official trips to Samoa and Tuvalu. She says the visits will strengthen and celebrate our important Pacific partnerships. Former rugby league star Gary Sullivan will face court over one of Australia's most infamous cold cases after being arrested on the Gold Coast. Georgina Winter has the details.
4: Once a Newtown Jets staple, the now 78-year-old Sullivan is believed to be the alleged architect of Melbourne's 1994 Armaguard heist, where he fled a Melbourne shopping centre with bags of cash and left three people injured. A joint police operation uncovered fresh evidence this week, leading to Sullivan's arrest and a Southport magistrate approving his extradition to Victoria. He now faces multiple charges and the rest of his life behind bars. Georgina Winter reporting.
2: Sullivan is due in court in Melbourne on Monday. The RSPCA is reminding pet owners they have services available to help people in domestic violence situations. More than 160 pets and their owners have reached out to the organisation in the past year for emergency boarding and care. General Manager Troy Davies says Pets in Crisis is an important program.
5: Some of the causal factors of people staying in bad relationships include, concerns around their pets. Pets are our family, of course, and many people would rather remain in danger than be separated from an animal that they love. So this program gives victim survivors that peace of mind.
2: Overseas now, and US President Donald Trump says he's set to make a final determination with Iran over a deal that may end the conflict in the Middle East and set off new rounds of nuclear talks. Mitch McCann has the latest.
6: President Trump took to Truth Social on Friday, where he discussed a number of requirements for any deal with Iran, after days of media reports suggesting that an agreement was imminent. Mr. Trump wrote that Iran must agree it will never have a nuclear weapon, the Strait of Hormuz must reopen immediately, and that all mines must be removed from the water. He went on to say that the US would unearth enriched nuclear material and then destroy it, and that no money would be exchanged. And he added that a number of less important items had been agreed upon. The president signed off by saying he was meeting in the Situation Room to make a final determination. Mitch McCann, New York.
2: And briefly, a Blue Origin rocket has exploded on the launch pad during an engine firing test in Florida. This is Air News. An upset in the AFL, with Carlton coming from behind to hang on for a win over Geelong in their round 12 match at the MCG. Alan Baskin has the details.
7: The Blues finished 4 points in front, winning 88-44. Carlton's Sam Walsh has told Fox Sports they've just been trying to enjoy the way they play their footy.
8: What we say, we're trying to nail the fundamentals of the game. Like, you can try and play any system you want, but even just heads on in the first quarter, if you're sharp with your skills, like, it's bloody hard to stop.
7: The second-ranked Swans take on the 17th-placed Richmond in the first of three games today. Alan Baskin, Air Sport.
2: In rugby league, the Sharks have triumphed over the Sea Eagles 28-22, but it was a blow for Cronulla and New South Wales, with Sharks co-captain Blake Brayley facing a stint on the sidelines with a suspected broken arm days after his Origin debut. Cronulla coach Craig Fitzgibbon says it's a devastating outcome.
9: 5 minutes after Wednesday night, he texts me to say, "Mate, I'm sweet, I want to play." Like, that's the sort of guy he is. Like, he loves the club and It hurts, but also it's still an opportunity for some other people.
2: To Super Rugby, the Crusaders have smashed the Hurricanes 47-14. In the other game, the Queensland Reds too good for Fiji 45-24. And in cycling, Seb Kuss has won stage 19 of the Giro d'Italia. Australian Independent Radio News.
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10: This is Triple Y weather. Currently outside, it's 12 degrees. For more information, head to our website, www.triply.com.au, and click on weather.
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Welcome aboard. This is 107.7 Triple Y FM live on local for your Saturday morning. Free plug Saturday after 8 this morning. Is your event happening? A few things on this morning, so I'll tell you about them after 8. But after 8, via the Facebook page, someone else's Facebook page, or SMS to 0400649747. Okay, SMS. 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Are you good to go? Are you good to go? Annie, are you good to go?

107.7 Triple Y. 20 minutes away from 8, 12 degrees. We'll have a local in the Saturday morning.

Thank you, Carly. She had a birthday a couple of days ago. 6 minutes away from 8, 107.7 Triple Y FM. We're live or local for you Saturday morning. But too far away, Free Plug Saturday. Quite a few things on this morning, this afternoon, this evening. It's a big Saturday. Big Saturday for events happening. I'll tell you all about them. After 8 this morning, we are live or local. We're heading for about 19:20-ish today. There's also International Croatian Day as well today. Good morning to all the Croatians. It's your day today.

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4: This is Triple Y weather. Currently outside, it's 12 degrees. 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

It's 107.7, Toad the Wet Sprocket. Yeah, they took the name from a Monty Python sketch. Four Dime, Dan Beard, Party Boys, and the Georgia Satellites. Yes, a double dose of Dan Beard there. Him with the band, him by himself. 17 after 8, 107.7, Triple Y, live on local radio. Saturday, 30th of May. Don't be stuck inside. You're not going to have to be stuck inside if you don't want to. It's Tundara weekend, Tundara Village on this weekend, 10 to 3 both days, indoor stores, outdoor stores, mini golf, a nursery, a cafe, a kids corner, a pre-love book room, craft and hobby groups. Stanley the Clown will be there tomorrow, and entertainment on Saturday with Hannah. What happens today and tomorrow, 10 to 3. Also, not going to go hungry this morning, this afternoon. Not one, not two, not three, but four fundraiser sausage and sizzles. The Lions Club of Wyala. You find them from 9 a.m. this morning outside a little discount. It's at Dallas Street Avenue with their mega burger. Burger patty, egg and bacon, cheese, salads, sauces from 9 to 1 this morning. That's the Lions Club of Wyala. Dallas Street Avenue, that's our logical discounters. 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Not one, not two, but three locations today. Three locations today. Mile 10 from 9 a.m. this morning. Also, Dallas Street Avenue. The Royal Flying Doctor Service will also be, as per usual, Viscount Slim Avenue, Woolies. For like 8:45, the first cook-up will be ready. Egg and bacon sandwiches, snags and bread, burgers and bread, toppings, sauces, cool drinks, lucky squares, lucky dips, homemade cakes, slices and jams. But wait, there's more from the Flying Doctors. Also at the pet store, Westland Shopping Centre car park. They're there today, making their debut as well. That's today, they're there today. Okay, but not tomorrow, but they're today. And of course, if I've got some avenues, they'll be there tomorrow as well. Free plug Saturday. It's all thanks to your Essential Broadcaster 107.7 Triple Y. Has your event happening this morning, this Ivo? Let us know via our Facebook page, or you can text us through, SMS us through on 0400-649-747. Hey, yesterday was the anniversary of the passing of Jeff Buckley.

Yeah, from the 1994 album Grace. There's Jeff Buckley, passed away 29th of May 1997, age 30. 107.7 Triple Y. We are live and local. We are Triple Y.

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2: Hello, I'm Sarah Womby. The federal government is being urged to explain how much has been spent to manage the return of ISIS-linked women and children to Australia. Police and government sources have told The Telegraph the group which touched down in Sydney was given VIP treatment. The sources have detailed allegations of an overuse of police resources. A consumer watchdog is taking an online marketplace to court for alleged safety breaches. Madeline McNeil reports.
3: In 2022, Amazon Australia sold children's backpacks, which came with a light-up plush unicorn powered by button batteries. The ACCC alleges the retail giant breached consumer law by failing to include the mandatory safety warning about the batteries, which are easily swallowed and pose a serious health risk for children and babies. In a statement, Amazon says it is considering the case and continues to work hard to ensure every product available is safe and compliant with its policies and applicable regulations. Madeline McNeil reporting.
2: Advocates are calling for more investment in care and services used by Australians living with epilepsy. The Royal Australian College of General Practitioners points to long waiting times and difficulty accessing diagnostic testing as key issues with the management of the condition. President Dr. Michael Wright says many people struggle to get a diagnosis.
4: Epilepsy, often it takes people a long time to get epilepsy diagnosed, and often when people present to their GP, it can take a long time and it's expensive to diagnose and treat.
2: The Queensland RSPCA says DFV Prevention Month is a significant time to remind people help is always available. The Pet Crisis Program provides emergency boarding and vet care for animals belonging to people fleeing domestic and family violence. General Manager Troy Davies says in the last 12 months they've helped over 160 pets and their owners.
5: About 90% of animals that are referred to us are reclaimed from the program once those people who have left that family and domestic violence situation have found new circumstances in which to live.
2: Overseas, and Romania has condemned Russia after a drone hit a residential building close to the border with Ukraine, injuring two people. The head of NATO says Russia has been reckless and the alliance stands ready to defend its territory. Here's the BBC's Nick Thorpe.
6: This was the most serious drone incident for Romania so far and the first in which its citizens were injured in 4 years of regular Russian attacks on Danube ports in neighbouring Ukraine. Galatz is 11 miles from the Ukrainian port of Reni, which was targeted overnight. The deputy commander of the Romanian army said the incident is not being treated as a deliberate attack on Romania, but some defence analysts are suggesting that it might have been a Russian attempt to find out how NATO will respond.
2: And workers at BHP's key Pilbara iron ore port in WA's far north could soon go on strike. The electrical trade union has been in failed talks with the mining giant for months, calling for better pay and conditions. This is Air News. After a wobbly second half, Cronulla has held on for a 28-22 win over the Sea Eagles in their NRL Round 13 clash at Endeavour Field. Alan Baskin reports.
7: The Sharks' Will Kennedy has told Channel 9 the game took a lot out of them.
8: Yeah, I think we felt a bit fatigued towards the end and we just had to keep turning up. And I thought those young boys, they made those big efforts. They pay big in the game, so it's good.
7: This afternoon, it's the Knights against the Eels and West Tigers against the Bulldogs. Then tonight, the Storm take on the Roosters. Alan Baskin, Air Sport.
2: In the AFL, Patrick Cripps took a towering mark and kicked the match-winning goal as Carlton continued their remarkable revival under interim coach Josh Fraser with a stunning four-point upset of Geelong. The final score 12-16-88 to 12-12-84. Fraser full of praise for Cripps.
9: I mean, he's such high character and you always got confidence he'll take his moment when it presents. But I've said this previously too, I think the most pleasing part about Cripper is how he's making others around him better. And maybe that's taking a bit of pressure off his shoulders as well.
2: Wins to the Crusaders and Reds in the Super Rugby. And in the tennis, Alex de Minaur has gone down to Jakub Mencik in the third round at the French Open. It's the first time the Czech has beaten the Australian in their six meetings. Australian Independent Radio News.
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10: This is Triple Y weather. Currently outside, it's 13 degrees. 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

from Eddie Wan's Cat Ooh-You, Hang Five. It's the Rolling Stones who are about to release the, what, the 25th studio album? 25th? Could be more. I've lost count over the years. 107.7 Triple Y FM. Stray Cats, The Love Cats from The Cure. Genesis, Turn On Again, and The Beatles there. Hey, getting for 19 today. It's International Croatia Day and Croatian Day today. 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All takes place at Croatia Park from midday. There's a pig on the spit. 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Is free plug Sunday. 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When it comes to Essential Broadcasting on a Saturday morning, plus other days, we are it. It's your Triple Y. Sing, Bruce. 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

People see us everywhere.

Yeah, no, it actually made it onto the vinyl release of Bark and Spiders. It did, though, when they released it on CD. From Bark and Spiders Live, Chisel at 29 after 9. The final track 10 from Blood Moon. What's he singing this time, Ryan? You are so beautiful. Chisel from Blood Moon.